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Engine 1, Engine 10, Tower 10, show you responding to Frank McHugh Center, 290 Massey Road, cross streets of Copley Road and Emmett Street North for the report of a gas leak. Caller advised that the stairwell has a burnt plastic smell or a gas smell. There are no alarms going off. The caller will meet you in the front of the building. Engine 1, Engine 10, Tower 10, show you responding to Frank McHugh Center, 290 Massey Road, cross streets of Copley Road and Emmett Street North for the report of a gas leak. Caller advised that the stairwell has a burnt plastic smell or a gas smell. There are no alarms going off. The caller will meet you in the

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0: We're on the area. Nothing evident. We'll be out investigating 58 route.
1: 58, yes, ma'am. 21, there's a director in the area out investigating.

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0: 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Is NFM added to the call? If so, what's the ETA?
1: I'm sorry, you were a little muffled. You're asking who was added to the call?

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1: Correct. My radar traffic was asking if the fire marshal was added to the call and if he's en route.
2: Negative. Fire marshal wasn't put on this call. 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
1: 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We'll keep you updated.

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0: 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The notes indicate that we're being put in service.
1: 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We're working on sending a cancellation page out now, but you can go in service.

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Just be advised, the notes do advise that the female can possibly be violent. PD is currently on scene. They have not advised that scene is secure. I'll update you, 2245.

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Trip 9 Heavy responding for the walk-in, 402 11th Street Northeast, 402 11th Street Northeast. It's going to be on the third floor, apartment 12, third floor, apartment 12. We've added PD to respond. Caller not providing a whole lot of information, stated they are locked inside of this apartment with a friend. I'm not exactly what's going on. 309.

0: able to make access to the apartment by forcing the door. The door is able to close though on its own. Verify the owner. We're in service.
1: 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Owner is where? 324.

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1: 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Nothing evident. We'll be investigating. Andrew 161, Bravo, left in it.

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1: Engine 111, Rescue 11, responding for the chest pain ALS. I-64 at the 120 westbound, 64 at the 120 westbound. It's going to be a female, chest pain short of breath, 505. DCC to Rescue 18-2, status check.
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Enter 161 responding for the electrical hazard. 270 Riverbend Drive, 270 Riverbend Drive, Unit 3 Bravo, 3 Bravo. Cross Street of Pantop Center. 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

Engine 161, be advised, caller is going to be located in 3 Bravo. 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

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Unit 249, 249, 539.

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Fall BLS. 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Rescue 40. Fall BLS. 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

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Residential fire alarm. 3490, Carroll Creek Road. 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

221 into 161, responding for the residential fire alarm, 3490 Carroll Creek Road, 3490 Carroll Creek Road, cross street of Drummond Road and Limestone Crossing, showing a fire hydrant directly in front of this location, 552. Rescue 40 responding for the fall VLS, 2029 Lockwood Drive, Rosewood Village, unit 322, 322, 552.

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1: Engine 151, rescue 15, responding to the motor vehicle crash ALS. It's going to be near 3101 Fontaine Avenue extended, close to Trinity Presbyterian, cross street of George Dean Drive. Single vehicle accident, white 300Z coupe, struck a mailbox and went into the ditch. Driver appears to be unconscious behind the wheel. 650.

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1: 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DD Hampton Inn. Responding for an outside fire. Caller reports that a mulch fire on the side of the parking lot. Lies that is under a electrical line. 927.
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1: East is the engine 82 is responding in place of 83.

0: 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Nearest hydrant location, if needed, will be at 725 Fire Road West in the parking lot area, 934.
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1: 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We have smoke production from a transformer in the ground. 82 Bravo is command.
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3: We can do that. What's their ETA?
4: 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As an 82 Bravo in command, 937.
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Have best available worker to the scene as soon as possible, 9:45.

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Alarm coming from Zone 31, Cabin Living Room Smoke. 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Nearest hydrant location, if needed, will be at the intersection of St. George Avenue and Crozet Avenue. 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
1: Harrison 58, go ahead.
0: 1-3-2, sir, residential. Nothing's coming from the office side. We'll be investigating 58 Rowland, come in.

unsensitive 58, you're on scene of two-story residential structure in Upping County, Side Alpha. Unsensitive 58 in command, out investigating 1045.

easy to unsensitively understand. You have an alarm at the main building. Do have the resident listed as a Matt Lucas, unknown if they are on scene. Alarm information came from the alarm company. Said they received the 731 cabin living room smoke signal 10 times, 1047.

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1: You can go ahead and pull up the hot to the dry well destructor. 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

0: 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A note problem ALS. Interstate 64 mile marker 120 eastbound. Respond on Alpha TAC 2. Engine 111, Rescue 11, and Station 11. A note problem ALS. Interstate 64 mile marker 120 eastbound. 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
4: 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Large inside gas leak. 820, Eagle Gap Road, Unit J. Respond on Alpha Tech 3.
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11: Hey, sir, I'm on location. This is a two-story multifamily structure with a basement. I'll be staging about 250 feet past the address, have the first apparatus staged before that. I'm going to be conducting a 360, give the initial report after that.
1: As the C51 on scene, two-story family structure with the basement. C51 staging 250 feet past instant. First arriving apparatus is staged there to complete 360. Move over TAC 3 for further radio traffic, 1251.
3: Rescue 5 units
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3: on scene, preparing one for transport.
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11: Sir, I'm on location. This is a two-story multifamily structure with a basement. I'll be staging about 250 feet past the address, have the first apparatus staged before that. I'm going to be conducting a 360, give the initial report after that.
1: As the C51 on scene, two-story family structure with the basement. C51 staging 250 feet past instant. First arriving apparatus is staged there.

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1: on scene, preparing one for transport.
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4: 360 complete, this is a 10 unit residential complex. Propane tank is on the trolley, Delta corner, no readings, no odors there. I've done one lap inside the reported unit. No readings, no odors. Continue assignment. We'll get, please.
1: Direct, I show nothing on the monitors after one lap inside. Continue the assignment.

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0: Understood, units okay on scene, are further checks needed? This is

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PCC 10-121, medic 40, you respond to the area of Monacan Lane and Berkmar Drive for a motor vehicle accident, BLS level. Vehicle involved will be a white Hyundai sedan and a black sedan. One patient is a 31-year-old female pregnant, requesting to be evaluated, 13-14.

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0: 7-Eleven, located at 1907 Hemis Street North, for a minor fuel spill outside. Caller reporting that at fuel pump number 2, the line busted, was leaking gas. Tried to notify staff, but was unable to due to possible language barrier. Caller states it's about half a gallon to a gallon of fuel that appeared to be spilled. Attempting to notify business now so they can activate their emergency fuel set off 1343.
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3: Pesci, Engine 1, Engine 7, EMS 2, Fire Medic 1, Truck 9, responding, Engine 5, still do. The port of a port van, Fairway Avenue, they have a hydrant located in front of a 516. Came into language line. We received just one phone call on this at 1358.

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1: Good.
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3: 1 Bravo, command. I need to clear up.
1: Oh.
2: 1 direct.
1: Rocky Alpha, command. Good. Got ladders on the Alpha, Bravo, and Delta. There's not a good stop place on the Charlie side. Okay, I'm direct. Ladders are up.
2: ECC to command. We are 10 minutes in.
1: Command's okay. Command to Truck Bravo.
3: Go ahead.
1: We have a little fire production on the Bravo Charlie corner at the Eaves.
3: Correct. A little production on the Bravo Charlie corner at the Eaves. Take a look from inside the kitchen.
4: Truck Alpha command. The Bravo 1 exposure has signs of fire damage to it. The siding is melted. Homeowner said there's no smoke inside, but probably need a crew to pull that siding.
1: Okay, I'm right.
4: They're also reporting that the electricity is still on. I don't see any way to shut it off here at the meter. Probably going to be inside.
1: Okay, direct.
2: We can identify the man.
1: Go
3: ahead. Bravo, to command.
1: Go ahead.
2: My phone port is clear.
3: Breaker box may be in the basement. We can take the first floor. Okay. I'm able to locate.
1: Okay, I'm direct.
2: Port is clear, 1416. ECC is clear.
1: Go ahead, ECC.
2: City gas has been notified. Demand has also been notified. No ETA.
1: Okay, thank you.
3: Bravo, to command.
1: Good.
3: Power secure from the breaker box in the basement.
1: Thank you. 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
4: Truck off the command, gas secure on the Bravo side.
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1: Okay, copy that. 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
1: Okay, I'm direct. Command to 1 Bravo, come back, please. Command to Truck Alpha. Put a fan on the Alpha side, basement window.
4: Okay.
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1: I'm direct.
2: Basement's clear. We need to shut this fan off while they're working on the fire inside.

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1: ECC Medic 16 transporting 1 to Martha Jefferson. Correction, Medic 18 transporting 1 to Martha Jefferson.
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0: 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Are you prepared to take over for Engine 5 on Charlie side?
1: Truck Bravo, Command, that's correct. 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

Right, service 214, you're responding 300 Meade Avenue, be Meade Park, nearest crossing East Jefferson Street, Little High Street. Responding for assault BLS, it's in reference to another call. Caller reported that her mother needed an ambulance for a busted nose and lip. Patient B with a 10-year-old and 6-year-old at the pool. We tend trying to make contact with the patient. 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
1: 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Trying fire alarm, commercial building. Alarm is coming from the zone 424, BD 4th floor stairwell, number 2, SD. Nearest hydrant location will be, they have two hydrants on scene, as well as fire department connections. 1615.

BCC Jim's name too. We just received an update from staff on scene. They do have a audible fire alarm indicating fourth floor. Caller checked the floor and nothing was found. They are not evacuating the building at this time and state they do not know why the alarm is going off 1617.

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0: We're on scene. Four-story commercial dwelling facilities. I have audible and visual alarms. Nothing on the 360. 82 Bravo is going to have command. We do have our own water. We'll be out investigating.

This is an 18 home scene of a four-story commercial nursing home facility. Have audible and visual alarms. Nothing on 360. 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
4: Yeah, Engine 1, Engine 10, 7 for the report of a flow of gas inside of a structure, 11 Altamont Circle. You have a hydrant located at the entrance of Altamont Circle at West High Street, 1628.
2: Understood, Meg 15, Ensign 32. You respond to the area of Monacan Trail Road and Martins Creek Lane for a MVC motorcycle highway ALS. Caller is pinging just northbound of the intersection going towards Cole's store. Caller now reports that a silver Hyundai sedan is pulling up behind. Caller now, 1628.
1: She's a, you say that this is northbound near between Martins Creek and Cole's Grocery, correct?
2: That's correct, G31. Caller's thing northbound of Martins Creek Lane, halfway along and trail between that intersection and towards Cole's Grocery Store, 1629.

0: received $132,915 via Vise. The occupants in the silver sedan have not gone out, but they are blocking the right lane behind caller 1629.
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1: 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We're going to be walking in. I'll give you an initial once we get there.
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2: She 31 ECC. I'm on location in the area. I've come from Herds Mountain, 2 calls briefly northbound, found nothing. Could proceed on just a bit more. Engine 32, you may want to go just past calls and it'll be in the southbound lane.
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0: On scene of a large 5-story Harvey complex. Next one from side Alpha. We do have our own water. We're going to be investigating an offensive strategy through side Alpha. We do have our own water. We're going to hold this time. And 7 Bravo will have Awesome Hot Circle command.
1: And 7 Bravo, you have command of a large 5-story public complex investigating through side Alpha. It's considered one. One level one.
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2: 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Could proceed on just a bit more. Engine 32, you may want to go just past calls and it'll be in the southbound lane.
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0: On scene of a large 5-story Harvey complex. Next one from side Alpha. We do have our own water. We're going to be investigating an offensive strategy through side Alpha. We do have our own water. We're going to hold this time. In 7 Bravo, we'll have our story, Harvey complex. Next one from side Alpha. We do have our own water. We're going to be investigating an offensive strategy through side Alpha. We do have our own water. We're going to hold this time. In 7 Bravo, we'll have Awesome Hot Circle command.
1: 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Just head out there. It's 1-1.

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1: 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You've got a female passed out in some location, has an 18-month-old child with her. 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
0: we have Air 5 inbound to the east helipad. They're going to the emergency department. If you can provide an escort down for them.
1: 402 is direct. What's the ETA?
0: They have about a 15-minute ETA to the east helipad.
1: Copy that. Thank you.

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R65 engine 121, tower 121, or excuse me, tanker 121, seeing route to the area of 7105 Markwood Road, crossing to Parrish Road and Moss Valley Road. So the report of a brush fire. Citizen reported there appeared to be a brush fire at this address. They didn't provide a bunch of information and hung up. 1918.

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0: Ranger 121 on scene of what appears to be a controlled burn behind the house. We'll be out investigating. Ranger 121 Bravo left command. Slow other incoming units.
1: Ranger 121 on scene of what appears to be a controlled burn investigating. Incoming units can slow their response. 1933.
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1: Rescue 140 responded to 303, 10th and a half Street Northwest, crossing of Pace Street and West Street for BLS. 1946. 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